0: of April that album came out from the Foo Fighters, Your Favorite Toy, including that one, Window, along with Lester. Thanks so much for hanging out this Sunday night, winding down the month of August. Just got to get through tomorrow and Tuesday. We flip the calendar, September, and that fall weather's got to start, right? Just going to be a rough week, though, to start the month of September. For most of the country, huge swing towards summer weather this upcoming week. Keep cool, my friend. 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Plus some R.I.P. from Motionless and White moments away.
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0: Cowboys, Motionless in White. Skylar Grey helping out, too. R.I.P., the name of the song. Nirvana, Buck Cherry going to be rocking us with a crazy bitch in just moments. It's Lester. Major news coming out of the European Society of Cardiology, their annual congress. World's largest heart conference. World's largest. Doctors, researchers, stuff like that. And they just presented the biggest study to date on xylitol, which is normally found naturally in foods in very low amounts. Unfortunately, beverages, chewing gum, jams, yogurts, ice cream, toothpaste, it's used to sweeten foods. And it's added 1,000 times higher than what naturally is found. And they have now found that the high blood levels that people have with xylitol are associated with strokes, heart attacks, and deaths. So there you go. Just one of those chemicals been out there on the market. They haven't actually studied it too much. Now they study it and they find out R.I.P., the song we just heard from Motionless in White, may actually be for all of us.
1: Here's the deal. The government is over $38 trillion in debt, which means the IRS isn't slowing down. And the tax code is complex and unforgiving. So it's not surprising if you're one of the millions of Americans that owe back taxes to the IRS. 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
1: Halloween Eve, we will all be able to listen to Everything Under the Sun, the 11th studio album from Nickelback, October 30th. That song featuring John 5, Rattle the Cage. John 5, Rattle on the Guitar, brand new Nickelback. Before that, brand new Marilyn Manson. It's a brand new kind of rockin' night. Laster, gonna dig into the archives, though. Gotta hear some suggested stuff from Randy. Wants to hear a song about being a better man. Eddie Vedder, of course, the song he wrote about his stepdad, who was an a-hole, according to Eddie. And Michael, who hit me up a couple times on Facebook tonight, begging to hear Amy Lee singing through his speakers. His earbuds. He's laying there doing some homework and wants to hear Evanescence. I can take care of them both for us. Coming up next.
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1: Amy Lee and the crew, Evanescence. Tell me when you've had enough. That could be taken so many different ways for a guy and a lady, right? Pop Evil, Perfect Circle, and Chevelle coming up in moments. It is Lester. And over the last 10 years, if you listened while I've been doing this show, I like to keep an eye on cutting-edge things. I've talked about the humanoid robots the last 10 years, how they're taking off. And I talked about it last weekend, how they broke some records at the World Humanoid Robot Games. Ran faster than Usain Bolt, beat the American record there. But, you know, it's a machine. Same thing, though. It shattered the high jump by a foot and a half. Yeah, it'd been on the books since 1980 or something like that. Well, there's also the screw-ups. And that's what I want to point out this week. Have some fun. Watch the failures from the 2026 World Humanoid Robot Games. Just type robot failure videos from 2026 World Humanoid Robot Games, and you'll get to see the recap. There's like a couple of them, 3, 4, 5 minutes long, and just watch the robots totally biff it.
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6: 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Oh, Edith in the chat said, I love big ears. 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
9: I have no problem with fun dogs doing their thing, and they're like, oh, he's friendly, and then immediately starts nipping at us. 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
2: Those Lancaster County boys, Elizabethtown, Harrisburg, that area. That is From Ashes to New, Die for You. It is Lester, Playing for You. Some suggested stuff, including Stacy, who's a big fan of Chad Kroeger, has been forever, doesn't understand why there's so many haters. But she hit me up on Facebook, wondering if I could rattle the cage. That new one with Nickelback featuring John 5. Yeah, we got that coming up. Melissa, she wanted to hear some Billy Corgan. A little Bullet with Butterfly Wings. Smashing Pumpkins. Great stuff for a Sunday night. Thank you so much for the Facebook Messenger suggestions. They're coming up.
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14: It's about as tough a family problem as you can get. An adult child has cut off communication with a parent. Or the other way around. It's often represented as ungrateful kids, difficult parents, but the truth, experts say, is usually a lot more complicated and more common than you would think. Researchers estimate 1 in 5 people will become estranged from their father at some point. But here's what I find hopeful. Going no contact isn't always the end of the story. Sometimes it's more of a painful pause that gives both people time to heal, reflect, and grow. The common thread among those who found their way back, they stopped pointing fingers and looked inward instead. If you are estranged from someone you love, first of all, I am sorry. Take care of yourself. Stay open. Don't lose hope. But also, don't waste time either. Life is short. I'm Dr. Sanjay Gupta, helping you live a better life.
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9: A Better Life with Dr. Sanjay Gupta.
10: Whenever a health fix goes viral, it is worth investigating what the science says. A recent trend making the rounds is that taking a combination of over-the-counter allergy medications along with an antacid can help with hot flashes and other symptoms associated with menopause. Does it work? Well, CNN Wellness contributor Dr. Lena Wen looked into it, and the short answer is we don't really know. There's a theory involving histamine, but menopause symptoms are mostly driven by changing estrogen levels, and there are no solid clinical trials showing these drugs actually help. The concern, Wen says, is that leaning on an unproven fix can keep women from treatments we know do work, like hormone therapy. So, if your symptoms are disrupting your life, don't settle for a social media hack. Talk to your doctor about the proven options. I'm Dr. Sanjay Gupta, helping you live a better life.
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13: We're
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1: Sum 41 and Fat Lip. Wage War with Blindfold before that. 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
14: 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So me putting air in, it's not going to do any good. It's just going to go flat again. And he's like, hang on a second. And he wheels out the real
13: full-size jack.
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1: Greta Van Fleet's latest Play Your Games, also Theory of the Dead Man and Lightning Crashes from Live. It is time for today's Moment of Duh. A California man got arrested for having a guillotine near the U.S. Supreme Court. Yeah, police saw it in the bed of his pickup, which, by the way, was illegally parked. We're told the guy drove this thing across the country to the nation's capital. It sounds like one of those things that started with a conversation with a buddy after about 24 beers, doesn't it? Sounded like a great idea at the time. I just can't believe nobody questioned this giant wooden death machine out in plain sight until the dude drove 3,000.
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9: 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It's just going to go flat again. And he's like, hang on a second. 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
10: 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Am I going to be too close to the pole? 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
1: Autumn Kings with Gone, Gone, Gone, System of a Down, and also Afterlife by Evanescence. 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
15: I was trying to make friends. 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
18: No.
15: So I put him up for adoption.
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1: Something Wicked, Breaking Benjamin, also Red Sun Rising with The Other Side, a title shared with also Red Hot Chili Peppers. A couple of Reds, couple of Other Sides in our library, and Loser from Three Doors Down. Here's something insane I read about. Some people in Japan moved a castle by hand. It took hundreds of them, but they did it. They wanted to move Hirosaki Castle, which weighs 400 tons, back to where it had once been located. I guess it was moved a little under a quarter of a mile back in 2015, so engineers could do some work on its walls. So now they slid it onto a couple of metal rails, and away they went, with rotating teams of 80 people. You ever see a team of ants carrying something much larger than themselves? Wow, we're just big
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1: Architects, before that, Nine Inch Nails with As Alive As You Need Me To Be. It turns out Dolly Parton left fans with one last surprise, but we'll have to wait 2 decades to hear it. We're told her final recorded track called My Place in History is locked inside a time capsule at Dollywood's Dream Moore Resort in Pigeon Forge, Tennessee. It was written and recorded on a CD back in 2015, along with a player included inside a wooden chestnut box. And specific instructions say the container must remain sealed until January 19th, 2046, which would have been her 100th birthday. There was an episode of the Kelly Clarkson show a few years back when she admitted that keeping the secret track hidden away was a constant temptation for her. She teased us fans by calling it a really good song that she frequently wished she could dig up early. But for now, listeners around the world will just have to wait for the grand opening of the final musical legacy of Dolly Parton.
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1: Mahoney, there is a place on this planet that you and I can both definitively say is the last place that we would ever want to be. And I'm not talking about some supermax prison. Let's say we remove actually being locked up out of the equation. If we are free people like we are today, the last place that you would ever find either of us is at Burning Man.
2: Yeah, that's not my bag. I mean, hey, more power to you. But I like to be near infrastructure when I'm doing my psychedelics.
1: Yeah. Audrey, I wish I could say the same about you. If you were a single...
3: Me being Burning Man girl?
1: If you were a single gal and you had some of your single girlfriends and they suggested going to Burning Man, I could see you doing it.
3: I would probably do it once.
1: Yeah.
3: Just for the experience, but then I would be so miserable and I would be so unfun to be around while I'm at Burning Man. Because one, I get the worst hangovers. Two, I do not like weather. I don't like being in the elements, so I don't like camping. I like to hike, but overnight staying.
2: But you want to go back to some place that's comfortable.
3: Glamping.
2: I want a bed. Yes. I want a large, comfortable mattress and bed where my head lays at night.
1: Not just like on drugs for 5 days straight, just going on a bender in the middle of a dry desert bed.
3: That has like dust storms and stuff, and you're having to like barter sex for pebbles and stuff. Like,
2: are you a penguin?
3: Like, I think so. That's how they like barter when you're there. It's like a weird sense of community, but to just
1: very strange, like Mad Max orgy.
3: I would like to put an asterisk in that. You could see me doing it probably for like the outfits and the photos.
1: Yes.
3: But I would promptly want to leave.
1: You would hate it, yeah.
2: Yeah, you're just there for the photos, and then you want to leave.
3: I want the experience for like a day, but then I want to leave, whatever.
2: The thing that the thing that always annoys me, it's not even like, again, I just know too many people specifically who I'm annoyed with because they're annoying people.
1: That
2: so I have
1: Burning
2: a bad taste in my mouth. You're like, it's so enlightening. And I'm like, you are the stupidest person I know. Shut up about being enlightened because you did DMT in the desert.
1: So there are some beds at Burning Man. So, I mean, you guys are saying that, you know, you want a comfortable bed. There are some beds that we actually learned about last year because the orgy dome blew
2: away.
1: Over.
2: Yeah. And not figuratively, literally.
1: So it was a huge disaster last year because the weather did not cooperate. But good news, 2026 Burning Man, the orgy dome is back.
2: Well.
1: Yeah.
2: Thank goodness for all those who participate.
1: I mean, I didn't know what I was expecting from the orgy dome when I saw it, but it was very disappointing. And I guess if you're like just going in there to have an orgy, maybe you're not that concerned with your surroundings, but it was like a bunch of blow up air mattresses just on the ground in a weird circle. And you're like,
3: So I saw something online that said, how does an orgy start? The response was just drugs.
1: Yeah.
3: I mean, because really.
2: You take a starter pistol like you're like at a track meet and go. And also, I like my orgies where there's, you know, indoor plumbing.
1: And towels.
2: Yeah.
3: Oh, God. And can you imagine? It probably feels like sandpaper because of all the dust.
1: Oh, God. A dusty orgy is the worst kind of orgy.
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17: 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It's that simple. 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

0: psycho!
1: Hardy, Psycho, also APC, Starless. It was at in a Perfect Circle show, specifically the one in Luxembourg in early July, in which Maynard James Keenan knew something was askew with his hip. Again, it was the hip that I think he had replaced about 10 years ago. He said he was on stage and just felt something that wasn't right, and it didn't go away. So that's why he went under the knife not that long ago to get that fixed. However, Maynard says two thumbs up. All is well as far as his recovery, and he'll be ready for those shows next month. Actually, all three of his bands have planned. He'll be ready for all of those next month. Shinedown in the more immediate future, and From Ashes to New Rock Die for You on the way.
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hot pursuit and fiery auto crashes. Some will die in hot pursuit while sifting through my ashes. Some will fall in love with life and drink it from a fountain that is pouring like an avalanche coming down the mountain.

0: Villainous Eve Under Fire featuring Maria Brink. New Rock has promised. I just want to know the truth. Have you heard it? 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Yeah, a third of those in relationships would rather go on believing their spouse was faithful than to find out they were actually cheating. It's called having your head in the sand. 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
8: Yeah. 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

0: Ninth Key, Happy Feels Like, New Rock is promised. So, to be fair, he wasn't feeling good. He didn't look his best, but still, it's a shocker that Novak Djokovic lost in the first round of the U.S. Open yesterday, which has never happened before. Since he's been playing professional tennis, that has never happened before. Also of note, this is the first major since 2003, so it's been a minute, that doesn't include Novak Djokovic, Rafael Nadal, or Roger Federer. It's been 23 years since that has happened. And by the way, congrats to Roger Federer, who was inducted into the Tennis Hall of Fame over the weekend.
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7: 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She would have rather had me been stepping out than playing World of Warcraft. 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
8: And he was excited to help out. He's like, oh, do you just need air? Because I have a compressor. I'm like, no, like it actually caught a nail or something. 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It's just going to go flat again. And he's like, hang on a second. And he wheels out the real
7: full-size jack.
9: Oh, man.
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8: He jacked me right up.
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7: Get yourself some nacho cheese.
9: Some crappy cheese.
7: That Tostitos.
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9: interest
7: Doritos.
9: Cheese right
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9: now.
8: Moving on.
7: Nacho cheese
8: We're
7: Doritos in the nacho cheese. 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

0: There was so much good new music out over the weekend. Did you listen? How much did you get to? There was just so much. I would say, and what I wanted to talk about earlier was last Friday was the last time, was the cutoff date for release dates if you wanted to be nominated for a Grammy. And that's why so many records came out on Friday. Now it makes sense. I don't know which ones you spent the most time with. I spent the most time with the Mastodon record. Love it, love it, love it, love it. If you haven't checked that one out, I listened a lot to the Turnstile, which I thought was so cool. I spent a ton of time with the Billy Strings, and then, which I love. It's just great. He's great. And then the Dinosaur Jr. record I really like, and I spent a lot of time listening to that. There were so many others that I kind of scanned through, but those are the ones that I spent the most time with, and I can recommend all of them to you if you haven't checked them out. What did you listen to over the weekend? I'd like to know. I'd like to know what you're into. Musically, that's what I'm talking about. Don't make it weird. Let's get to Motionless in White. Let's get to Billy Morrison, Smashing Pumpkins on the way.
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19: 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Am I going to be too close to the pole? 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
20: She's the tiniest celebrity hippo that we have.
21: She's big
20: and
21: now.
20: She's a hoe.
21: No.
20: Fiona had to be separated from her mother.
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21: watching too much of The Hub, man.
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21: Oh, no.
22: Step-husband, at least?
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21: She's going through her slut phase.
20: She
21: That's
20: is.
21: Really cute.
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21: 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You get it, Fiona.
17: 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It's Dave and Mahoney.
22: They found the individual and they asked if he had anything illegal on him, and he said,
18: Maybe. This resulted in him reaching back behind his kazoo and pulling out a clear bag from his buttocks. One gram of meth, 3 grams of

0: heroin.
1: Yeah.
0: And 11 pills of hydrochloride.
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0: Oh, that's.
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0: I think that was just bleach.
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0: Billy Morrison, Take Me As I Am. Darby. Tennessee governor is proposing that they name Nashville Airport after Dolly Parton. I just don't know why you wouldn't. There's just, I mean, they've amassed more than 150,000 signatures already. It just makes absolute sense to do it. There's no reason not to. There's a John Wayne Airport. Their airport's named after lesser people. John Wayne is a lesser person than Dolly Parton, for sure.
1: Yeah, he is.
0: Then Russ saying he's a bad person, but was he? I don't know. Maybe he was. But Tennessee Governor Bill Lee is moving forward with a plan to rename the Nashville International Airport after Dolly Parton. So, of course, it just makes so much sense. Let's go with 3 Days Grace, Sleep Token, Green Day coming up.
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3: Well, traffic right now, you will see some slowdowns, I-25 affecting both directions near the construction zone. I-40 looks good. Paseo, Alameda, Montaño. Those river crossings are all moving up to speed. South of town right now, I-25 between Albuquerque and Los Lunas, not seeing any problems in either direction.
6: See an accident? Call the Traffic Tracker hotline at 505-767-9167. I'm Michael Carlisle from the 96.3 News Radio KKOB Traffic Center.
25: 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And Katy Perry is worse.
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7: Mr. Beast was handing out stacks of $10,000 on Halloween, and one kid, who is awful at business, was handed $10,000 in cash and said, nah, what about that candy?
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18: And so I was kind of like watching him making sure that he was able to get in his car okay. 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
5: 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The Topical Fruit. 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
3: 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Here's what's going on in your country, bro.
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3: 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Yeah? 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
0: 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Because your speakers didn't blow themselves out for Ed Sheeran.